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And honestly, you may or may not be surprised at this, but they want to get away from technology and socials. They want to be more hands-on. I'll explain next.

0: So with AI moving at a lightning fast pace, they found that a lot of Gen Alpha kids, we're talking 5 to 16, they're actually not looking at jobs in tech. They want jobs where they can build or fix things. 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So I love this because parents are really supportive of this fun fact as well. They're putting more value on happiness, purpose, and real world skills. 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

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It could throw you off balance. That's why a day cap might be more your style. Let me explain next.

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I'll explain next.

0: So they found that movement snacks can really boost your happiness. And no, it's not an actual snack that you're eating. It's basically a 5-minute walk every hour. That's what they're calling movement snacks. And they say they really help with your overall well-being because, listen, we spend about 3/4 of the day sitting still, all right, the majority of adults. And that increases your risk of being overweight, developing heart disease. So they found that those movement snacks, those small bursts of walking and movement, it raises your productivity, it boosts your mood, and it lessens fatigue.
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0: Hey, it's Michelle Fay. I am checking out, but thank you for allowing us to keep you company, because on Monday, 8 a.m., that is your next chance to, well, get paid, okay? Get that share of $250,000 as we celebrate America turning 250. And of course, you can use that $2,500 to, well, travel the states, visit the sites, the cities that you want to see to celebrate America turning that 250. Have a great rest of your weekend.
1: Now I see why you spend a lot of money on bed sheets.
2: Why is that?
1: Well, this guy over in England, he's a little bit embarrassed after going to the ER. He woke up with blue skin. So his friend said, you know what? You should go to the hospital. So he took him to the emergency room. Yeah. They checked him out. They used an alcohol wipe on his skin, which immediately took the blue off. This guy was sleeping on brand new blue bed sheets and the color came off.
2: You see?
1: Oh my God.
2: That's why I spend a lot of money on bed sheets, for the thread count, for the comfort, and for the fact that they last longer, and the fact that, oh, see, now if I bought really cheap white bed sheets,
1: you would know
2: I was.
1: Now I see why you spend a lot of money on bed.

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1: Hey, welcome to the weekend. It is Hitman with more music coming up this hour, including some REO Speedwagon and some Kiss, plus whatever you want to hear using the TalkBack feature on the iHeartRadio app. Right now, some Lionel Richie.

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1: So now that the United States has won a couple of World Cup matches, what are your thoughts about the World Cup?
2: Yeah, so I don't watch soccer, but I've seen some stuff on TikTok that says USA, USA, USA. So I'm assuming we're doing pretty well. And I don't know. I know this much. I am going to still just binge 90 Day Fiancé. So.

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1: I always like trying to give you a little random fact for today. You know the Christopher Robin character in the Winnie the Pooh stories? It's actually based off the author's real-life son, Christopher Robin. And actually, most of the other characters were actually inspired by his actual stuffed animals. In fact, I think I saw somewhere on social media, it's like, those stuffed animals now are in a museum. Maybe the Smithsonian? Maybe. I don't know. Pat Benatar is coming up in a couple of minutes. I might be wrong.
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B101, the 80s and more. Hey, it's a little after one with the Hitman. More music coming up this hour, including some Quiet Riot, some CCR, and some Bananarama. 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I'll get on as fast as I can. Here's some Prince.

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1: You know, now that America's won a couple of World Cup matches, what are your thoughts on the World Cup?
2: Oh, man, those Aussies didn't see us coming. 2-0, baby. 2-0. We're taking it to the top. We're going to beat the entire world. America. 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
1: You know, where I live, we always release a lot of sea turtles around here. And recently there was a sea turtle named Popeye that made a full recovery after, and was returned to the ocean. The only problem is, though, Popeye lost a flipper because he was tangled in some discarded fishing gear. The veterinarians actually were forced to amputate the damaged limb. But after weeks of rehabilitation, the turtle actually adapted and was able to swim confidently again. Apparently, those turtles can actually survive with just 3 flippers, learning new movement patterns over time. So thank goodness it's going to be okay. Soft Cell's coming up in a couple of minutes.
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101, playing the 80s and more. Hey, what's going on? It is Hitman. Hopefully you're having a great weekend so far. We got more music coming up, including some No Doubt and some Elton John. But Sarah, want to hear some Minute Work?

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1: You know, now that the United States has won a couple of World Cup matches, what do you think of the World Cup so far?
2: I am as impressed as I've ever been with the team, but I still, you know, soccer is not our sport. So as soon as we get up against a Brazil or Germany or Spain or somebody, I'm afraid we're back to being, you know, pretty pitiful, I'm afraid.

0: B101.
1: Hey, so did you know that 79% of Americans consider themselves snackers, which means about only 21% of us actually think that we're a meal person, and 53% of us have no shame in eating an entire bag of chips in one sitting. I admit I've done that myself. You know, get me some popcorn. Ooh, especially if it's got that cheese powder on it.
0: Oh,
1: can't stop eating that stuff. Aerosmith's coming up in a couple minutes.
2: Now I see why you spend a lot of money on bed sheets.
0: Why is that?
2: Well, this guy over in England, he's a little bit embarrassed after going to the ER. He woke up with blue skin. So his friend said, you know what? You should go to the hospital. So he took him to the emergency room. Yeah. They checked him out. They used an alcohol wipe on his skin, which immediately took the blue off. This guy was sleeping on brand new blue bed sheets and the color came off.
0: You see?
2: Oh my God.
0: That's why I spend a lot of money on bed sheets, for the thread count, for the comfort, and for the fact that they last longer, and the fact that, oh, see, now if I bought really cheap white bed sheets,
2: you would know. Now I see why you spend a lot of money on bed sheets.
0: Why is that?
2: Well, this guy over in England, he's a little bit embarrassed after going to the ER. He woke up with blue skin. So his friend said, you know what? You should go to the hospital. So they took him to the emergency room. Yeah. They checked him out. They used an alcohol wipe on his skin, which immediately took the blue off. This guy was sleeping on brand new blue bed sheets and the color came off.
0: You see?
2: Oh my God.
0: That's why I spend a lot of money on bed sheets, for the thread count, for the comfort, and for the fact that they last longer, and the fact that, oh, see, now if I bought really cheap white bed sheets,
2: you would know
0: I was even in the room. My skin's pale enough as it is.
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1: You know, I heard about this and I was like, wow. The BBC hosted a World Cup studio show last week and featured an AI-generated image of the Houston skyline, but get this, with mountains. It didn't take long for the locals to notice and roast them online. I mean, some of them were like, the Houston mountains are actually gorgeous this time of year. Or the BBC added so much needed mountains to the Houston skyline. Not bad. Not bad at all. You know they're being sarcastic, right? Because there's no mountains around Houston. Oh, guys. Jeez. Michael Jackson's coming up in a couple minutes.
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You earned every minute of this weekend. We're just the soundtrack. Southern New England's B101.

B101. Hey, Tip Man, with more music coming up this hour, including some Yes and some Kenny Loggins. But of course, I always hear this song when they're closing the bar. Even though technically this song is not about closing a bar, it just sounds good, I guess. Here's some Semisonic.

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1: So I got Sarah on the phone right now. 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
1: No.
2: 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Like, I thought the entire time he was into me. 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

B101. Hey, good morning. It's past 5 o'clock with the Hitman. More music coming up this hour, including some Queen, some Dexys Midnight Runners, and some Paula Abdul. But Sally wanted to hear some Tiffany.

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0: B101, the 80s and more. So how did you know that you were being friend-zoned?
1: I don't know if I would call it friend-zoned, but I found out that I was blocked. Is that the same thing, being blocked? Is that the same thing?
2: Yeah.
1: Being friend-zoned?
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1: All right, how did I find out I was being friend-zoned? I found out I was being friend-zoned when the bill came and she made it clear that she was paying her tab, her part of the tab.
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1: Oh, so you're ready for this one? The latest trend now comes from parenting circles in wool diapers. Not just those cloth ones, but which can supposedly last a month without even being washed. 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The ones that you barely need to wash for a month. 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Because have you smelled kids when they do it? Never mind. REO Speedwagon's coming up in a couple minutes.
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4: A chance for an evening shower or a thunderstorm, mostly over interior parts of southern New England. 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

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Hey, good morning. It's a little bit past 6 o'clock with the Hitman. More music coming up this hour, including some Fine Young Cannibals, some Tom Petty, and some Madonna. 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

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She's

0: 101. So we're trying to spread some good news this morning. What's making you smile?
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Krista and Steve have everything you need to start your day smiling. 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

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B101. Hey, how's it going? It is Hitman with you with more music coming up this hour, including some Ace of Base, some Queen. Plus, if you could get a bonus, what would you rather be? Happier, luckier, higher pay, or more athletic? Talk about that in a little bit. Right now, some Eagles.

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0: 101, playing the 80s and more. So a hypothetical actually asked, what bonus would you rather choose from? Now, here are some of the answers. 10% said to be happier. 20% said luckier. And actually, 30% said slower, or 40% hotter, 50% higher pay, and 60% athletic. The number one answer, of course, was get 50% higher pay. I kind of agree with you on that one. John Mellencamp's coming up in a couple minutes.
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1: A mix of sunshine and cloud coverage on your Saturday makes a beautiful day with cooler temperatures along the coastline and, of course, maybe a few pop-up showers before the end of the day. We'll be warming into next week. I'm Storm Team 10 meteorologist Julia Blanchett.
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The 80s and more, B101. Hey, good morning. It's a little bit past 8 o'clock with the Hitman. More music coming up this hour, including some Steve Miller Band and some Michael Cimbello. Plus, if you love M&M's, I got some bad news for you. We'll talk about that in a little bit right now, some Mr.

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1: So if you love M&M's, I got some bad news for you. 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Now, these packs will not have any more blue and brown M&M's because they're still in the process of trying to find natural coloring options for those two colors. So when you get your M&M's and you open up and you miss, like, wait a minute, there's no blue or brown in here?
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1: That's why. So I'll always eat them still. Bonnie Tyler's coming up in a couple minutes.
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5: A mix of sunshine and cloud coverage on your Saturday makes a beautiful day with cooler temperatures along the coastline and, of course, maybe a few pop-up showers before the end of the day. We'll be warming into next week. I'm Storm Team 10 meteorologist Julia Blanchett.
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6: Now I see why you spend a lot of money on. 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
3: A mix of sunshine and cloud coverage on your Saturday makes a beautiful day with cooler temperatures along the coast.

0: The home of Kristen and Steve in the morning. B101. Hey, so Jacob, what's making you smile today?
1: All right, so some good news. My son is like, he's like 2.5 years old. And the other day, he spoke like a full intelligent sentence, like in response to my other son. He said, hey, do you want some water? And my 2.5-year-old said, no, that's okay. Daddy is bringing me juice. And I just thought that was, I don't know why that one caught me, but it's crazy to see him grow up. Like, it's awesome.

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0: B101. So recently online, they came up with some names that people can't believe a parent actually named their child, including, okay, get this, the name is ABCDE, but it's pronounced Absidy. Absidy, but it's ABCDE. Then there's also Lester, Archibald, Mulva, and Todd. Now, okay, Archibald, I guess Archie, wouldn't that be, Todd, what's wrong with Todd? I think Todd's a cool name. Why not? Wham's coming up in a couple of minutes.
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Kenny Loggins and Footloose here with Cope and Belinda Carlisle, a Rock and Roll Hall of Famer from her time in the Go-Go's, the first all-girl band to get inducted. This is Mad About You.

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Bonnie Raitt, something to talk about. Cope here. This is Genesis. That's all. Phil Collins getting a second induction to the Rock and Roll Hall of Fame. Middle of November. Genesis.

0: C101. Aerosmith, Walk This Way. Kelp in with you today, Saturday. It's the first full weekend of summer. Last weekend was 1 foot in spring, 1 foot in fall. And we've got 4th of July coming up at America's 250th birthday this next weekend. Supergirl in theaters, expected to make about $50 million this weekend. I'm looking forward to it. I think Millie Alcock will be a good Supergirl.
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I'm Mark Cope, let it cope. Find out when the next game is so you can hear now at B101.com on the front page. Go Sox!

America is turning 250, and we're celebrating with $250,000 in cash. Your next chance to win a piece of it, $2,500, is back Monday morning at 8. B101.

0: B101.
1: Bruce Springsteen, known as The Boss, and Dancing in the Dark. Kelp here. I guess we're one step closer to getting a new James Bond actor. You know, it's now owned by Amazon MGM. And they've been notifying candidates who have advanced to the second round of auditions to play Bond, James Bond. So right now, it's Harris Dickinson, I don't know much about. Callum Turner, he is fiancé to Dua Lipa. He'd have a built-in Bond girl with her if she wanted to do it. Jacob Elordi, although he's not British, is he? So they're the three that are rumored to be in consideration. There may be a few more.
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9: 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The 2026 Nissan Rogue. 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

Breathe deep the gathering gloom. Watchlights fade from every room. Bedsitter people look back and lament. Another day's useless energy spent. Impassioned lovers wrestle as one. Lonely man cries for love and has none. New mother picks up and settles her son. Senior citizens wish they were young. Cold-hearted orb that rules the night removes the colors from our sight. Red is gray and yellow white, but we decide which is right and which is an illusion.

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A song over 40 years in the making. The song was recorded on piano by John Lennon in 1978, with George Harrison adding guitar in 1995. Paul McCartney and Ringo Starr added bass, piano, and drums earlier this year. This is the very first time you'll hear the very last song by the Beatles.

0: 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The song was recorded on piano by John Lennon in 1978, with George Harrison adding guitar in 1995. Paul McCartney and Ringo Starr added bass, piano, and drums earlier this year. This is the very first time you'll hear the very last song by the Beatles.
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Some things depend on you. 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

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Have you ever been experienced? Well,

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Now and Then, a song over 40 years in the making. The song was recorded on piano by John Lennon in 1978, with George Harrison adding guitar in 1995. Paul McCartney and Ringo Starr added bass, piano, and drums earlier this year. This is the very first time you'll hear the very last song by the Beatles.